Hi there. Happy Sunday. It is B97.3, Milwaukee's Feel Good Station. My name is Natalia. Jumping in and ready to spend my Sunday evening with you. Hall & Oates coming up after Teddy Swims.

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there. 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And this weekend, the movie The Odyssey came out. Of course, a lot of people went to go see it, starring Matt Damon and a ton of other people. But Matt Damon specifically, he just revealed that he has one non-negotiable with his family. And he's been married for like 20 years. He says this is the one thing they do. I wonder if you do it too. Stay right here. I'll tell you what it is for him. It's Matchbox 20, B97.3.

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Well, if I gave you $1,000 right now, what do you think you would do with it? 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

Hey, it's Joe from Feel Good Mornings. Hope you've had a great weekend so far. Is somebody cooking on the grill? I can smell it. You know, when you're inside and it comes through the vents, that's what's happening. We are the perfect soundtrack for you. Cooking on the grill, by the pool, going to the Waukesha County Fair, spending money. Summer's expensive. $1,000 can be yours again tomorrow morning. 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

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Did you ever have a summer job? 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Let me know. 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

0: We've all had a summer job. What was your worst summer job, though? This is from Lauren. Take a listen.
1: I worked at Eagle or American Outfitters, one of those. They didn't teach you what to do. No one talked to you. And you would just stand in place for 8 hours. I thought I was going to lose my mind.
0: I feel you on that one. I had a retail job as well. Shoes. Oh, sometimes it was really boring, but you know what? Hey, it was easy. All right, coming up on the way, let's do some Miles Smith and Sixpence None the Richer next on B97.3.
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15: Well, my sister wants to go camp

Well, it's like officially the second half of baseball season. It's important now. I mean, every game's important, but homestand continues for our Brewers. Mets are going to be in town kicking off a three-game series tomorrow. Game starts at 6:40. Hopefully we can get a W. All right, Michael Jackson coming up next on B97.3.

0: 50 days until Labor Day. I believe that's our next three-day weekend. Definitely looking forward to it. It's going to happen quick. All right, Pat Benatar next on B97.3.
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Well, the AccuWeather is predicting that the worst of the summer heat is behind us. The rest of the month will be in the mid-80s, some days in the upper 70s. 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

you a fan of the Star Wars franchise? 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A prop from one of the movies, The Empire Strikes Back, went on sale for an auction. 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

Mr. Benson Boone, going to be at our iHeartRadio Music Festival, September 18th and 19th. Come out to Vegas. Let's have a great time. He's on our lineup for Saturday night, along with Snoop. Yeah, get those tickets now, AXS.com. 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

7.3 Milwaukee's Feel Good Station. My name is Natalia. Did you know that in 1992, this song won the Grammy for Best Female Pop Vocal Performance? Yeah, Bonnie beat out Mariah Carey, Amy Grant, and Whitney Houston. Something to talk about. B97.3.

Hey, it's JL from Feel Good Mornings. Hope you've had a great weekend so far. Is somebody cooking on the grill? I can smell it. You know, when you're inside and it comes through the vents, that's what's happening. We are the perfect soundtrack for you. Cooking on the grill, by the pool, going to the Waukesha County Fair, spending money. Summer's expensive. $1,000 can be yours again tomorrow morning. 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

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You know, Shaboozy getting ready to drop a new album at the end of the month, The Outlaw, Sherry Lee, and other Western Tales. 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

Well, is Britney Spears hinting at the fact that she might be becoming a grandmother? What? I'll tell you all about her most recent posts and what are the hints meaning. We'll talk about it next. B97.3, Milwaukee's Feel Good Station.

0: It is B97.3, Milwaukee's Feel Good Station. This is Natalia here with you. And Britney Spears had a very interesting Instagram post the other day. She said, "If you're lucky, I have someone unbelievably beautiful I want to introduce you to, hopefully this year." And then she goes on to say, maybe not. But there was a photo of like baby clothes as well and leaning a little bit more pink. I have a feeling that some people thought, oh, is she maybe going to be a mom again? I have a feeling one of her sons is expecting. That's and I can be absolutely wrong because we have seen some wild posts come from Britney Spears, but that is what might be happening. Maybe Britney Spears might be a grandmother soon. We'll have to wait and see. All right, Imagine Dragons and Cher coming up on the way. Hold on.
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0: All right, where are my Packer fans at? 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
0: Just means we're so much closer to a new football season, which just makes me very, very excited. It is B97.3, Milwaukee's feel-good station. Madonna, coming up after Cher. Stay right here.

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It's Bob Howard in all this week. Here's Journey.

0: What is the most useful tool in your home? 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We are Milwaukee's Feel Good Station. Feel Good Mornings with Joe. Bob Hauer here. Thank you so much. Weather-wise, today we are looking at some of that smoke again. Patchy smoke with partly sunny skies, reaching a high of 88. It is 66 degrees right now. All right, so tell me, please, what's that most important tool in your home? All right, let's go to Christine, listening in Whitefish Bay. Christine?
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Bob Hauer in from a friend Joe. My other friend Robin is coming in after 10 o'clock. Hope you enjoy the rest of your Monday. Going to be a great one, too. Be the best part of somebody's day.

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hurts the worst, doesn't it? When you have a tree that's slowly dying, and we have one too, time to get that thing cut down. How about $1,000 to give you a hand taking care of that? $1,000 workday payday coming up after Louis Capaldi on B97.3.

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0: You know, I love it when the $1,000 workday payday is right on time. It definitely was for Terry.
1: I need some dental work. Ouch. And now I can get it done.
0: Right, because it hurts to get it done. And then when you get that bill and you see just how little your insurance covers, I get it. And I love it. Terry's got money that she could definitely use. I want to make sure that you get in on it, too. It is not too late to enter the keyword. Did you miss it earlier? All right, let me help you out. The word was rich, R-I-C-H. 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

0: B97.3. It's the best of the 80s to today. Hello, good to see you. I'm Robin Rock. Yeah, I'll tell you what, last week we had the challenges, right? We had the heat. We had the air quality issues. I'm just looking at the forecast for this week, and we've got temps in the 70s and the 80s. That's more like it. So kind of getting back to the normal stuff. I love it. And, you know, speaking of good things, this hour, 11 o'clock hour, loaded up with so many great things. I have always something there to remind me from Naked Eyes. Coming up, Alanis Morissette, too, with Ironic. And forget about the money. $1,000 workday payday money you could use for the bills, maybe mortgage. Is that coming due soon? Okay, let's help you out with that. 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

sure do have a chance of storms this afternoon, and along with those storms, maybe high winds and rain and hail, so we're sure keeping an eye on that. It's B97.3. 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

I mean, it just shows you just even more what a talented artist Prince was. He got his first record deal when he was 18, and then for his very first album, not only did he write all of the songs, he played all the instruments on those songs. Wow. It's Prince now in 1999 on B97.3, Milwaukee's Feel Good Station.

0: B97.3, it's the best of the 80s to today, and it's so good to see you. How are you? I'm Robin Rock. Almost time for lunchtime. Don't know about you, but my stomach says it's time. All right, so let's go figure out what you're going to have for lunch, and let's make sure that in the car, you've got plenty of reasons to turn it up. Taylor Swift is on the way. I've got Bon Jovi coming up, too, and don't miss out on the money. Because honestly, I mean, you're doing everything that you can to make sure that you stick to the budget. Having a little breathing room is everything. So let's get you in on the $1,000 workday payday. 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

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Here's Joan Jett and the Blackhearts.

Clarkson says she was not happy when listeners started comparing this song to Beyonce's song Halo. She wrote the song with songwriter Ryan Tedder. They wrote the song before she'd even heard of Halo, and her album was already being printed when Beyonce's came out. She says fans wouldn't blame the songwriter. They would assume that she copied Beyonce. Now, by the way, Tedder had opinions on this. He pushed back and he said, hey, the songs aren't that similar. And he encourages fans to listen to decide for themselves. What do you think? Does this sound like Beyonce's Halo? It's Kelly Clarkson, Already Gone on Robin Rocks Gems on B97.3. Remember?

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Ooh, tonight, Brewers are home, and the series starts against the New York Mets. By the way, game time, first pitch, 6:40 tonight. It's B97.3, the best of the 80s to today. Here's Maroon 5.

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0: B97.3, this is the best of the 80s to today, and it's so good to be a part of your workday. Hi there, I'm Robin Rock. Oh my gosh, more to come. In fact, I want to tell you what's coming up in the 2 o'clock hour because I don't want you to miss out. Simple Minds on the way with Don't You Forget About Me. 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
22: Guaranteed human.

So a couple of weather updates. Just want to make sure that you know about this. The air quality alert, that has been extended until 6 o'clock. And as far as the severe weather possibility, looks like that's been pushed off till a little later, between 4 and 11 p.m. tonight. So we're watching that. 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

It happens. The weeds and such, sometimes it gets away from you. And wouldn't it be great to have maybe a professional come in to weed and put down new mulch? Hey, let's help you out with that. $1,000 workday payday after Taylor Swift here on B97.3.

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0: B97.3, it's Milwaukee's feel-good station. It's really great to see you today. Hi, how are you? I'm Robin Rock. Well, the days of guessing what in your fridge is spoiled might be coming to an end, although it is interesting to see in my house who has the better nose. Spoiler alert, it is not my husband. It turns out that researchers at the University of California are working on an electronic nose that can detect food spoilage more accurately than humans. Now, the nose uses 16 miniature gas sensors that react to different airborne compounds. So far, the nose has only tested individual food items. So next up, dishes with multiple ingredients. Boy, that's always a debate, right? It's your house. Is it good? I don't know. Do you want to throw it away? No, nice to have a little bit of science to back you up, right? I like that. Heart on the way with Alone. No doubt coming up, too, with Don't Speak next, right here on B97.3.
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He's got your Goo Goo Dolls song of the day coming up between 3 and 7. That is your chance to win your way in right here on B97.3. Don't miss out. It's No Doubt Now.

0: 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I gotta have faith.
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I'm Tony Lorino. The comeback of the year, thanks to social media. It's got to be the Goo Goo Dolls, right? All the videos we've been doing with their music and the song we're listening for to win your ticket, see them at BMO Pavilion, is Name. When you hear it, 844-424-2973, and we'll get you in to see them coming up August 6th with B97.3.

The new B97.3, Milwaukee's Feel Good Station. Well, are we going to be missing soccer or what? Like a family get-together thing every single night or a couple of nights as the World Cup is played out. But good news, there's something else soccer-related that can get you your fill of the pitch. Something I think is going to bring a smile to our face. We'll fill you in coming up in just about 6 minutes.

0: B97.3, Milwaukee's Feel Good Station. So much fun this year with the World Cup, wasn't it? I'm Tony the Reno. It felt like we were really into it. Although we're going to be missing soccer, hey, we get Ted Lasso back. Get our fill of the pitch. New episodes premiering in just a couple of weeks, starting on August 5th. And there is something about the whole attitude, the whole vibe. Doesn't matter if you're a soccer fan. Yeah, it's going to bring some positivity into the world. So definitely mark it on your calendar. Put a note in your phone. August 5th, we'll get ready for that. And we'll get ready for the night after that. August 6th, Goo Goo Dolls tickets. We're waiting for their song, Name. When you hear it, you're in, coming up. And that'll happen before...
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I can

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Name by the Goo Goo Dolls. That's our song of the day we're listening for. Get you in with free tickets coming up for August 6th at BMO Pavilion. Yeah, you'll hear it before 5:30. Stay with us. 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

0: 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I'm Tony the Reno. Big plans. You ready? Goo Goo Dolls. Yeah, BMO Pavilion. They'll be back on August 6th. And they have had just the year with all of the social media hype from all of their songs that have been getting so much love. We are listening specifically this afternoon for Name. That's our song of the day from the Goo Goo Dolls. When you hear it, 844-424-2973. We'll get you in with a pair of tickets, and it's coming before 5:30. So stay with us, and let's get you in.
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1: Yes. I've been a fan for 20-plus years, but my daughter, she's 13, and she is so excited. She loves the Goo Goo Dolls, so her and I are going to go.
0: Well, I can't wait for the both of you. What's her name?
1: Emily.
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1: Thank you so much.
0: Got it. You want to get your Goo Goo Dolls tickets again? We'll have another Goo Goo Dolls song of the day. 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Then you listen as you're wrapping up work. We'll get you in with that song. All coming up again tomorrow afternoon.
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great weekend for soccer, but a great weekend for the Brewers too, huh? B97.3, Milwaukee's feel-good station, sweep over Miami. We'll take that. And the Miz on the mound tonight.

0: The new B97.3 Milwaukee's Feel Good Station. The conversation and debate continues. Do we turn the air up or do we turn the air down? You want it to be colder in your house, so you have to turn the temperature down, but you always just instinctually say, oh, turn up the air. Turn up the air, right? Yeah, one of those things that doesn't make a whole lot of sense. The good news is I think we're actually going to be able to maybe even shut off the air later this week. Highs just of 70 once some of these storms and stuff pass through, so something to look forward to. And no more debates on whether it's up or down. Just turn it off for a couple days, open the windows, and enjoy a nice night.
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Well, did you know that big America 250 wheel? Ferris wheel coming to the state fair this year. Something very fun, very patriotic. 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

0: the new B97.3. And good afternoon. I'm Tony the Reno. Well, again, tomorrow we're going to have another opportunity at those tickets. Goo Goo Dolls on the 6th at BMO Pavilion. Such a year for them. All the comebacks and all of our social videos, the throwback vibes. Yeah. Make sure you're back right at 3 o'clock. We'll announce the Goo Goo Dolls song of the day. Get your tickets in and spread the news with your friends because we want you to be there and seeing it all live. Okay? 3 o'clock tomorrow afternoon. Everything you need to know to win is coming up at B97.3. And Christina's got you with more winning and that next $1,000 just after 7. Hang tight.
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